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2: His way, eh? Protein in. It is lunchtime. Low carbs, low fats, low sugars. Stay in that. We've got some. The Bianca Brian McKnight. Brannigan Ka'ab. Here's Shane Walker with Coasty Girl. You're on Tahu. It's Shane Walker.

tonu mai ki tahu FM, ko tērā Brannigan, ka a me tōna banga, maumahara noa hau. I done a remake of this Waiata 2, play it here on tahu FM. We've got some Chris Brown and Leon Thomas Shinehead, but here's LaBianca with People, you're on tahu.

0: The Hua FM, there's Chris Brown and Leon Thomas with Falling. We've got some mohi coming up with Ka Rea. Macy Vibes, and then we've got Mary J with Family Affair. Up next, Don't Go Anywhere, The Hua FM, the beat of the South.
1: Shafu is one of the most influential and significant artists of our generation. A storyteller, trailblazer, and cultural icon, he has spent decades shaping the sound of a generation. His defining album, Navigator, was released in 2001, achieved multi-platinum status, and debuted at number one. Featuring the massive tracks, Misty Frequencies and Fade Away. Now, 25 years on, Shafu and the Crates return to celebrate this anniversary with a very special nationwide tour. An evening with Shafu and the Crates with special guests Aradna, Betty Ann and King Kapisi. Don't miss this fully reserved and seated concert presented in two halves.

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Bahu FM have got the All Blacks. Black on Black. The team has been announced who they'll be taking to South Africa. A bit of a squad. Definitely some names in there who I thought should have made it, but you know, unfortunately missed out. So I'll let you know who's in the team in the next break. We've got some Paperboy, Nate Dogg, but here's YG Miley with Fire. Run Thug!

Bahoo FM's Paperboy of Ditsy. The All Blacks team has been announced for South Africa. Hey, you won't believe it. Some nicey names in there. Our debutants, we got Siale Lawaki, new cap. We also got Semisi Tupo Tailoa. Tailoa, new cap. He's from the old Southland, eh? Down there. Played for Otago Boys. Who else we got? We got Josh Jacob, new cap. But yeah. You know, for me, I was like, where's Duplessis Kariffi? But I can see the vibe they went for. They went for size. And yeah, South Africa, those boys over there, Nui Rawa. Hey, but hey, let's go. My boy Dupes, he'll be in there. He's my favorite player anyway. Let's go. Let's push. We've got some Usher Cody.

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8: What's good, it's your boy Hone Tahikaraka Te Wā. We've got two more hours, let's keep the vibes flowing. Happy Tuesday, we've got some Khaled Rong over here, is Jackson Owen, straight out of Tūrangi with Can't Make It Right. Keep it locked, the beat of the South.

0: Who Here, Fenders, Molly and Brit Young with Broke Heart Break. We've got some Stan Walker coming up to Mia with Officially Missing You. Keep it locked, don't go anywhere. Some Nahi Vibes, you're on Tahu.
1: Kia ora te whānau. 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
3: Man, hit the buckets, man.

Bahu FM, kohone tēnei, up the mighty New Zealand Warriors. They've got another big game this weekend, obviously. Bit of a hard loss against the Bulldogs. It's a bit of a funny game when they versus the Bulldogs. They lose quite a bit against them. It's like that game, you know, things get a bit hard. But, you know, reset. We're still in the top three. The boys dropped down to third. But, hey, we go again, reset, go again. I'll let you know who they'll be taking on next break. Got some Dilla Street, Rashaan Patterson. But here's Boys to Men with On Bended Knee. You're on. Woohoo!

Tahu FM, there's the show of Toia Mai. The New Zealand Warriors got a big game this weekend. They'll be taking on the Titans at Cbus Super Stadium in the Gold Coast, Saturday, August 01, round 22. Hey, boys, got a big game. Reset, go again. Shout out to the brothers. Let's go. Let's get it done. If you're in the Gold Coast this weekend, get your ticket. We've got some 660. Tewehi, Kerry Hilson, but here's Troy, King of Two. Fitiate Hopo. Keep it locked. The beat of the South.

0: Ngāi tau whānau, nohoanga season has now closed, but here's one to plan ahead. 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
8: Welcome back, it's your boy Hone, 2 o'clock, we've got one more hour. Happy Tuesday, it's finished strong, hope you've had a beautiful day with me so far. Got some ruiapare hama, Justin Timberlake, but here's Sun and Water of No Mai. Keep it locked, it's better.

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Bahoo FM, that was Justin Timberlake, Like I Love You. We've got some big mountain coming up, Maximilian. But here's Rui Aparehama of Mā Tika Maira. You're on Bahoo!

0: Welcome back. That was Big Mountain with Baby I Love Your Way. Coming up next, we've got Devin Timms, Metoroa Bang, a rain dance, and then we've got T-Pain with Buy You a Drink. You're on Tahu.
1: 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So.

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1: But whoever famous the time of the day, fuck a dope key phrase of the day. 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I'll let you know in the next break. We've got some King George coming up with Too Long.
2: Stay too long.
1: Can't stay too long.
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1: Girl, she. And then we've got some William Syndrome. Fano. Right now, we've got the Sis Hitter. Shout out to her with her banger, Unuhia.

Pahu FM kohone tēnei, ko te whakatau ki o te rā, the phrase of that day, hey. Mā te huruhuru karere te manu, with feathers the birds can fly, you know, with the right preparation and the right resources, you can hit your goals, you know, staying in it, sticking to the plan, not the mood, you know, eating clean, gymming every single day, you know, being better, sleeping, getting that recovery, getting that body right, that's what it's all about, man. To finish, te rā, we've got One Drop Nation, Lauren Hill, Rory Noble, but here's Luther Vandross, if you never too much, keep it locked, be to the

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2: Kia ora, just having a look at what our weather's looking like tomorrow. Kai kōrā o tautahi i Timaru, he rangi i Mokapuna, kei te haere te kouma ono, te pāma hana moeraki me o te pote, he rangi ka pua pua te kouma rima. Waiho pai fine to start with, but some cold northerlies. In the afternoon, 15 is your high, and a bit of a wet one tomorrow, off and on, in Hokitika, 13. Kōrera tō tātou, mata pai huirere.
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2: Kia ora, mauri ora e hua, ko Jace Tenate, filling in for the cuzzy. Well, she's living her best life over in Rarotonga, lucky thing. Been pretty freezing around Te Waiparumu, but as I've just said before, sunny weather is expected tomorrow, which is great for washing, because it's nothing like, you know, having to go down to the laundromat during winter. It's an absolute nightmare, and not good for your clothes too. In the mix, we've got Rob Ruha, bit of Kendrick Lamar and SZA, but kicking us off with Under the Covers, Corella.

Love FM. The Beat of the South, Jace hanging with your auntie Ihi. Coming up next, if you've got a project or a kaupapa on the go, it's all about strengthening our ngaitahutanga. It could be eligible for funding. More details next, right now, with AIM manager, here's Tupac on Tahu.

Body wondering why Kate Fagorungo Queer Kia Tahu, Jay Sangam with you. Welcome back to the show. Yeah, Tiwi, if you've got a kaupapa on the go, it's all about strengthening or supporting our Ngai Tahu culture, language, traditions, leadership or cultural knowledge. The Ngai Tahu Fund is open now and registered Ngai Tahu members can apply for small projects of up to $5,000 there. And also, larger community and organisational projects can apply for even more funding. So before you apply, make sure you read the application guide. If you have any pātai, you can give the office a call, 0800 Kai Tahu, or head on to ngaitahu.iwi.nz. Coming up in the mix, we've got Native Sons with Love Your Children next. Right now, Kendrick Lamar and SZA, All the Stars here on Tahu.

FM. Olivia Dean there with a crazy jam, a couple of minutes. Nei ra te hōtaka te ihi, Chase Hangham was here. Up next, do you have a pet that has some, you know, funny quirks or weird habits? Ngiru Ngōtotahi has gone viral. His name is Chase. I'll tell you why up next. Uncle's for you right now. Me te wai te hō tukua here on Tahu.

Bobby Fim, the beat of the South, Jay Sangle, Monsieur. Welcome back to the show. FY, do you have a pet that has a funny quirk or weird habit? Chase is a Ngeru no Ototahi. He's recently become a celebrity, an influencer. He's a gorgeous black cat. I swear I've seen him around town as well. He's become a local legend, so he's regularly spotted in this city around Victoria Square, Te Pai, which is the convention centre in Ototahi, the Riverside Market, Bridge of Remembrance. He is even hanging out at bars, restaurants right around the city. His owner, Nick, says he isn't lost. He just loves exploring. The problem is well-meaning people keep rescuing him, taking him to vets because they think he's a stray. And his owners even put up posters around the city saying, with the beautiful cat, gorgeous looking cat, "If I tell you I'm hungry, don't believe me, give me a pat and tell me to go home." So he now has thousands of followers online tracking his daily adventures, and apparently he's gained a lot, a lot of fame from fans sneaking him treats. So last we heard, he was trying to sneak into the hotel bar the other day. I love it. Coming up, NLC, Kehlani, and for you right now, Brandy with

0: Ngāti Mu Scholarships and the Ngāti Mu Video and Waiata Composition Competitions. Aokonga Māori studying at university, wānanga or in vocational education and training can apply for a range of Ngāti Mu Scholarships. While aokonga in years 7 to 13 can enter the Ngāti Mu Video or Waiata Composition Competitions to be in to win one of 12 prizes for themselves and their kura. Scholarship applications close Sunday 19th of July 2026 and competition entries close Sunday 2nd of August 2026. 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
8: Mariorea wā, ko Jace Tenei, nau mai hoki mai. You're with me on your Tuesday afternoon. Right now it's just after 4. Hope you stay nice and warm wherever you are. Let's get back into some Waiata. We've got Soul For Real and Peter Andre coming up right now. Kehlani and Usher with Shoulda Never here on Tahu.

Top FM, te ha o te waipanamu, Jay Sangamos, yeah. Coming up next, my Waiata O Te Rangi is from one of my favourite Kiwi artists. He wrote this to encourage people on their Maori journey. That's up next right now. At ease and a Radna, getting stronger. Tahu.

Double FM. No mai hoki mai, Chase hanging with you. Welcome back to the show. Well, if you are on your Te Reo Māori journey, Te Wiki o Te Reo Māori have an official Facebook page where they post quite regularly content and even kēmu, things we can do to encourage us on our Reo Māori journey. And I'm reading the recent post where it says basically we know more than we think we do. We know more reo than we think we do. And it also talks about progress doesn't always look how we expect. Sometimes it looks like just having a go, recognizing a phrase instantly, understanding a joke, or correcting yourself and carrying on, feeling a little bit more confident than you did before. Have a look at that Facebook page for some encouragement. Here's my waiata o te rangi. A few years ago, Troy Kingi wrote this waiata to Whitia Te Hopo to encourage people who are on their Reo Māori journey, recognizing that it is scary at times, but to Whitia Te Hopo, feel the fear and do it anyway. Mairangatia te angi to elevate your success. Here's Troy Kingi to Whitia Te Hopo here on Tahu.

0: Kei te pārā nei te COPD, arā te pekehau kaka, te miru pupuhi ki a koe. 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

Top FM, LMA there with 100. Jason Hingham with you. Coming up next, we'll check out one of the latest news stories happening around the motu on Tahu News right now, called Te Wā Tō Hōrae Te Wehi. This is Do You Care? Here on Tahu.

Top FM, the Dove Shack there, taking us back to the 90s with Summertime in the LBC. Jace with you. Stay up to date with all the latest news stories and events happening around the Motu on Tahu News. Here's the latest. For firefighters, the danger doesn't end when the fire is extinguished. Years of exposure to carcinogens at fire scenes can increase the risk of cancer. Yet many must still prove their illness was caused by their work before accessing ACC support. There's a new members bill led by Ngāi Tahu MP Mike Davidson. It aims to change that, creating presumptive cover for eligible FENS firefighters across 21 recognised occupational cancers. That story and interview are on the Tahu News Facebook page. Outcast up next with Ms. Jackson. Right.

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8: Kia ora, mauri ora e whaa, ko Chase Tenei with me on your Tuesday afternoon. Right now it's just after 5 on your drive home. 28th of July today, it's so hard to believe that it is the 1st of August on Saturday, which means we're literally 4 and a bit weeks away from spring. No my. Coming up in the mix, Solo, Bone Thugs and Harmony, and kicking us off with Fire, YG Marley here on Tahu.

Kariora e whoa, ko Chase tēnei. Nei nā te hōtaka te ihi. Coming up next, today's the 28th of July. Pretty significant day in African-American history as well. So much so that Bob Marley wrote a song about it. All right, that up next, right now, Tanel and Sammy J was always here on Tahuki.

Bob FM, the beat of the south, known by Hoki Mai. For Ho Tēnei Ko Chase, with me on Te Ihi. Today is the 28th of July. It's also Buffalo Soldier Day. It's a day that honours the first all-black peacetime regiment in the US Army, formed on this day in 1866 after the American Civil War. So the soldiers became known as Buffalo Soldiers, a nickname believed to have been given by the Native American tribes, possibly because of their bravery, determination, or resemblance to the buffalo. So these troops served right across the American West, protecting mail routes, building roads, helping settlers, and later serving in conflicts. Buffalo Soldiers Day has been officially recognized in the United States since 1992, celebrating the contributions and legacies. And Bob Marley's Buffalo Soldier is more than a reggae classic. It's a tribute to the African-American soldiers known as Buffalo Soldiers, and the message is all about resilience, survival, overcoming oppression. Here he is, Bob Marley and the Wailers.

0: So from Bruno Mars, it's called Dance With Me. Dance with me, darling. One more time. After the break, here on Suck.
1: Shefu is one of the most influential and significant artists of our generation. A storyteller, trailblazer, and cultural icon, he has spent decades shaping the sound of a generation. His defining album, Navigator, was released in 2001, achieved multi-platinum status, and debuted at number one. Featuring the massive tracks Misty Frequencies and Fade Away. Now, 25 years on, Shefu and the Crates return to celebrate this anniversary with a very special nationwide tour. An evening with Shefu and the Crates with special guests Aradna, Betty Ann, and King Kapisi. Don't miss this fully reserved and seated concert presented in two halves.

Top FM, the beat of the South, Jay's hanging with you. Coming up next, a beautiful, cute black cat named Chase Nō'ōtotahi has become a bit of a celebrity. I'll tell you why up next, right now. Bruno Mars, Dance With Me, here on Tahu.

So who in the beat of the South, Jay Sangam with you. Welcome back to the show. A beautiful, cute black cat called Chase Nooltotahi has gone viral, become a bit of a celebrity. He's a bit of a local legend around town because he's been spotted everywhere. Victoria Square, Te Pai, which is the convention centre, Riverside, the Bridge of Remembrance, and even hanging out in bars and restaurants around the city. His owner, Nick, says he isn't lost. He just loves exploring. But the issue is, well-meaning people keep rescuing him and taking him to vets because they think he's a stray. So his owner had to put up posters of the cat saying, if I tell you I'm hungry, don't believe me. Give me a pat and tell me to go home. So apparently he's got thousands of followers online tracking his daily adventures. And apparently he's gained a bit of fame weight as well. A cute little cat called Chase. Will Smith up next with Men in Black. Right now, Origin Roots Aotearoa. Nui te aroha.

0: welcome to the 80s. 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Out of date on HIV? 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
8: Ore ore, whānau mai, hoki mai, ki te hōtaka te ihi. Jay's hanging with you tonight. Through till 7, just after 6 right now. Hope you're having a beautiful, warm evening, wherever you are. Coming up, Fiji, A Tribe Called Quest, and Urufritu. But kicking us off this hour with Catch a Wave, Te Wehi and Horishaw. Here on Tahu.

Top FM, te hao, te wai panamu, Jason and Musia. That's from Rehua Marae for our kaumātua. The next Hauora Whui is coming up at the Marae on Thursday the 6th of August. Now this is all about screening for cancer and gout. So they will have a Screen South team and rheumatology nurses joining us to provide information on cancer screening and gout. And remember, early detection saves lives. So RSVP by today, please. And that's for catering purposes. More details can be found on the Pukamata Rehua Marae. Fiji up next right now with

Te Reo Irirangi o Tahu FM.

0: And we got Mohi in the mix with Te Aroha Mauroa. That's coming up after the break here on To The Beat of the South.
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Forgotten real quick, it's Ahu, Jace hanging with you. Up next, we'll check out the latest news story happening around the Takiwa on Tahu News right now there, called Te Waia Tohu Nā Kōrala. This is Not I, here on Tahu.

Top FM, the beat of the South. Called Jace Tierney. Stay up to date with all the latest news stories and events happening around the Motu on Tahu News, Facebook or Instagram. Here's the latest. For firefighters, the danger doesn't end when the fire is extinguished. Years of exposure to carcinogens at fire scenes can increase the risk of cancer, yet many must still prove their illness was caused by their work before accessing ACC support. A new members bill led by Ngāi Tahu MP Mike Davidson aims to change that, creating presumptive cover for eligible FENS fire workers, firefighters across 21 recognised occupational cancers too. Right, that news story can be found on their Facebook page, Tahu News. Skip Marley up next with Close. Right now, Mariah Carey, we belong together here on Tahu.

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2: Hoia nei ngā rongorongo kōrero o tēnei hāora.
3: In this update, Winston Peters is casting doubt on reports a Russian has been spying for New Zealand. A 55-year-old man has been arrested in Russia on suspicion of high treason. Russia's ambassador to New Zealand has confirmed an investigation is underway. He says Russia's Federal Security Service claims the suspect provided our spy agency with information. The foreign minister says any questions should be directed to the NZSIS.
4: Well, I'd be astonished if we are spying. I mean, really.
3: A funding shake-up is in the wings for big infrastructure projects. Parliament has voted in favour of a bill to let specific organisations borrow for some major projects. They'd then be able to levy users who specifically benefit for up to 50 years. Infrastructure Minister Chris Bishop has used a topical example to make his point.
5: If we'd had a tool like this back in the day of the City Rail Link, it could have potentially been one of the funding tools available to help offset the enormous cost.
3: Superannuitants are taking some of the biggest economic blows as their costs outpace inflation. Stats NZ says the cost of living for the average household jumped 3.2% in the year to the June quarter, a four-year high. Emily Ansell reports.
6: Household inflation for superannuants rose 4.5% in the same period, while consumers' price index data came in at 4.1%. Petrol prices have proven the largest contributor, rising 27.5% over the 12 months to June quarter.
3: The government is introducing new regulations to help poultry farmers navigate bird flu. Operators with more than 100 birds will be required to create a farm biosecurity plan, setting out how they'll prevent and manage the disease. Two cases of the H5N1 strain have been detected here in Petone and near Carterton. Biosecurity Minister Andrew Hoggard says the legislation will come into force before the end of the year.
7: Most farmers are doing the right thing, but they can still be put at risk by those who aren't.
3: That's news. In sport, Commonwealth Games news, swimmers have continued to boost New Zealand's medal haul in Glasgow. Lewis Clairbert has won the 200 metres butterfly, launching a comeback after being second to last at the halfway mark and fourth heading into the final length. Clairbert told Sky Sport he needed a big effort to pip Australian Harrison Turner.
8: I felt like I could run through a brick wall at the end of that race. I just couldn't believe I was gaining on Harry there, and I just knew that he was the benchmark, and if I was next to him or in front of him leading into that last 50, then I was going to be in the hunt.
3: And Clairbert is in action again tonight, this time in the 400 metres individual medley heats. Other Kiwis in the pool tonight include Cameron Gray in the 50 metre butterfly heats and Chelsea Edwards, Zoe Pedersen and Milana Tapper in the 50 metre freestyle heats. In football, Phoenix coach Chris Greenacre insists they are still active in the A-League transfer window. The club has bolstered the back line with two all-whites, left-back James McGarry and goalkeeper Henry Gray, while re-signing captain Alex Rufer for two more seasons. That's sport. I'm Tony Doe.

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2: Ngai tau whānau. 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
2: Oia nei ngā rongorongo kōrero o tēnei haora.
3: In this update, Foreign Minister Winston Peters says this country is not guilty of anything as Russia arrested one of its citizens accusing them of spying for New Zealand. The Russian ambassador has confirmed the man has been arrested in Russia's Far East on suspicion of providing information to the NZSIS. Russian media report the 55-year-old was found with wads of US currency and had provided sensitive information over messaging platforms. Peters says the man is not a Kiwi citizen.
4: Well, he's not a New Zealander for a start, and I can't conceive what he'd be involved in if he's not a New Zealander.
3: Superannuitants are taking some of the biggest economic blows as their costs outpace inflation. Stats NZ says the cost of living for the average household jumped 3.2% in the year to the June quarter, a four-year high. Emily Ansell reports.
5: Household inflation for superannuitants rose 4.5% in the same period, while consumers' price index data came in at 4.1%. Petrol prices have proven the largest contributor, rising 27.5% over the 12 months to June quarter.
3: Tauranga Council is warning Mount Maunganui is still unstable, with fresh cracking and evidence of groundwater emerging, signalling high slip risk. Last week's wild weather brought movement above the site, where six people died in January, with six more slips recorded. Hauraki's mayor says other councils should have followed his district's lead in addressing water woes. The Water Services Authority's latest report suggests Hauraki District Council has the fewest leakages. Toby Adams says it's thanks to a very proactive repair program and a history of councils investing heavily in infrastructure. He says central government labels local councils as spending too much on nice-to-haves.
6: A real New Zealand doesn't do that. We don't have nice-to-haves. Our nice-to-haves are good pipes and systems. So we knew that that's what our community needed, and we know that they need it for a long time.
3: Former Taupo Mayor David Troavis has died suddenly, aged 63. He was mayor from 2013 to 2025 and shepherded in a CBD redevelopment and new airport terminal, as well as bringing major events like supercars and the World Ironman. That's news. In sport, Commonwealth Games news, Lewis Clairbert is in action again tonight after his 200-metre butterfly gold. He's in the 400-metre individual medley heats. Other Kiwis in the pool tonight include Cameron Gray in the 50-metre butterfly heats and Chelsea Edwards, Zoe Pedersen and Milana Tapper in the 50-metre freestyle. In rugby, it's been a while between All Black drinks, but Ethan Blackadder is determined to make the most of his recall. The Tasman and Crusaders loose forward has found his way back for the first time since 2024, named for the tour of South Africa. It was in the Republic Blackadder played the last of his 14 tests, and he's excited to be heading back.
7: That's what how you look at the challenge, right? And I think it's just a great opportunity in front of this group, heading over there especially. So, yeah, I just reckon, yeah, we just embrace it and enjoy it for what it is and try and play our best rugby.
3: That's sport. I'm Tony Doe.

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1: Oia nei ngā rongorongo kōrero o tēnei haora.
2: In this update, National Party leader Chris Luxon says he mulled ruling out the Opportunity Party for months before formally doing it this week. He says it's a vote for the left, claiming the party wants to raise taxes. Senior National MP Nicola Willis won't say whether it was a captain's call or came out of a caucus vote, but says she agrees with Luxon.
3: I think it's good we have a Prime Minister that, when is asked a clear question, gives a clear answer.
2: A tsunami warning has been issued in Japan's Kumamoto Prefecture on the southern island of Kyushu after a strong earthquake this evening. It hit just before 7:30 our time, at first given a magnitude of 7.1, but since downgraded to 6.8. Residents are being warned a tsunami of up to a metre could strike local coastal areas. The Prime Minister is not discussing Russian media reports one of their citizens has been caught spying for this country. News agencies are reporting Russia has detained a 55-year-old man accused of spying for the NZSIS. Its security service is looking into a charge of high treason. Chris Luxon has directed questions elsewhere.
4: I've seen the reports. I'm aware of the situation. I don't comment on security intelligence matters. That's consistent with what other Prime Ministers have done in previous governments.
2: Retailers are more confident the economic recovery is underway. Retail NZ data for the 3 months to June shows 69% of businesses are confident of surviving the next 12 months. Just over 60% are expecting to meet or exceed their sales targets, nearly double the number from earlier this year. Chief Executive Carolyn Young says aside from fuel prices, the economy is on the up.
5: So they are hoping that, Middle East crisis aside, we can get out of winter, things will improve. And so let's see whether that plays out as they anticipate.
2: That's news. In sport, Commonwealth Games news, she already has three individual medals in the bag, but a relay bronze holds a special place for Erica Fairweather. The freestyle star was lead swimmer as New Zealand earned bronze in the women's 4x200 metres. Fairweather told Sky Sport she wasn't lacking for motivation.
6: So proud. I said last night, the night before, I realised the best part of swimming, so to be able to get on the podium tonight with these girls is great.
2: Lewis Clairbert is in action again shortly after his 200 metres butterfly gold. He's in the 400-metre individual medley heats tonight. Other Kiwis in the pool include Cameron Gray in the 50-metres butterfly heats and Chelsea Edwards, Zoe Pedersen and Milana Tapper in the 50-metre freestyle heats. Also tonight, James Preston is in action at the track in the 800-metres heats. In rugby, former All Black lock Ian Jones insists unity and cohesion must be prioritised by the current All Blacks if they are to emulate the feat of the 1996 side, who won a series in South Africa for the first time. Jones says seeing the likes of John Olomu, Glenn Taylor and Eric Rush perform a haka in the Loftus Versfeld stands after their series clinching victory remains a highlight. That's sport. I'm Tony Doe.
0: Wakarongo mai, kia Tahu FM.

Cliff in. The beat of the South.

0: Te kau karaka I te pō te wā. 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
1: Hoia nei ngā rongorongo kōrero o tēnei haora.
2: In this update, the government appears to be questioning the integrity of claims from Russia that a man there has tried to spy for New Zealand.

0: Russian media are reporting a 55-year-old has been detained, accused of treason and allegedly contacting the NZSIS. It's claimed he sought information about Russia's military cooperation in the Asia-Pacific region. Minister responsible for the SIS, Chris Penk, says he doesn't comment on alleged matters, which may or may not have occurred.
1: Perhaps, you know, New Zealanders who are weighing the nature of the claims might consider it sourceful and draw any conclusions in terms of the likelihood of that being accurate or not.
0: Labour leader Chris Hipkins isn't committing to replacing the Navy's frigates if he becomes Prime Minister. The government's Defence Capability Plan contains $12 billion of funding over 4 years. It calls for enhanced strike capabilities, replacing maritime helicopters, a defence housing programme, and replacing the Air Force Boeing 757 fleet. Hipkins says there's uncertainty about frigates.
2: There's real questions around whether that military hardware is going to continue to be the best way for New Zealand to support its defence needs in the future, given, you know, drone technology.
0: A top-level review of this country's sports anti-doping regime has revealed critical errors. The World Doping Agency found delays getting blood and urine samples to testing labs and concerns some top athletes weren't providing required whereabouts information for no-notice drug testing. It's found in some cases New Zealand only issued warnings, not serious strikes. Former Drug-Free Sport New Zealand boss Graham Steele says there's no need for concern and correcting steps are being taken.
3: In the total scheme of things, amongst the hundreds and hundreds of requirements for WADA, they have only three they pick out to say, well, you need to do better on these. It's quite extraordinary.
0: Opportunity Party leader Ki Lai Wong agrees the party's best place could be sitting on the crossbenches. Chris Luxon has ruled out working with the party, saying he won't go into business with those who want to increase tax. Wong says the party's leverage with the government of the day will depend on how many votes it gets.
4: We can provide confidence and supply, but not necessarily commit to supporting everything that they're putting through.
0: That's news. In sports, at the Commonwealth Games, the New Zealand para B2-B3 bowls mixed pair of Karen Wheeler and Colin Wheeler, Sonia Woodrow and Kimberly Carraher, have lost their bronze medal match to Wales. New Zealand took the first set, Wales took the second, but the tiebreak came down to a heartbreaking last bowl. Kiwis Maddie Wilson and Brianna Stevenson have been in action in the 100-metre hurdles in the heptathlon. Wilson 6th and Stevenson 5th in their respective races. 88kg weightlifter Cam McTaggart is in action in the final of his division. And Lewis Clairbert has been in action again tonight after his 200-metre butterfly gold. He's been in the 400-metre individual medley heats and he has won his heat. Other Kiwis in the pool tonight include Cameron Gray in the 50-metre butterfly heats, Chelsea Edwards, Zoe Pedersen and Milana Tapper in the 50 metres freestyle. That's sport. I'm Tony Doe.
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0: Te kaumātahi karaka I te pōtewā, ki runga I a Tahu FM.
1: Koea nei ngā rongorongo kōrero o tēnei haora.
2: In this update, Labor is promising to set out which parties it will or won't work with soon as National rules out working with Opportunity. Chris Luxon says Opportunity aligns more with the left and won't be joining a National-led coalition. Labor hasn't ruled out any party so far, including New Zealand First, despite Winston Peters saying his party won't consider working with Labor. Campaign chair Kieran McAnulty wouldn't be drawn on whether Labor will work with Opportunity.
3: We haven't ruled them out. We're going to be very clear very shortly, actually, who we are willing to work with and who we're not.
2: At least 50 people have been injured in a large earthquake which hit Kyushu in southern Japan this evening. The 6.8 quake hitting just after 7:30 our time, 10 kilometres deep. Buildings and bridges in Kumamoto Prefecture have been

0: toppled. Power is out in some areas, the full extent of the damage still being assessed. Foreign Minister Winston Peters says New Zealand is not guilty of anything after Russia arrested one of its citizens, accusing them of spying for New Zealand. The Russian ambassador has confirmed the man was arrested in the country's far east on suspicion of providing information to the NZSIS. Russian media report the 55-year-old was found with wads of US currency and had provided sensitive information over messaging platforms. Peters says the man is not a Kiwi citizen.
1: Well, he's not a New Zealander for a start, and I can't conceive what he'd be involved in if he's not a New Zealander.
0: New Zealand First is backing its funding promise for Plunkett. The nurses organisation claims the coalition promise between New Zealand First and National to ensure Plunkett is funded to do its job properly has not been met. Senior political reporter Azaria Howell has the story.
2: New Zealand First says the national contract with Plunkett has increased by $4.3 million or 5.4% compared with the 2023-24 financial year. Associate Health Minister Casey Costello has also been undertaking work on health system expectations for babies, which includes consistent support to new mums.
0: That's news. In sport, Commonwealth Games news add another medal to New Zealand's tally. Weightlifter Cam McTaggart has picked up silver in the 88-kilogram division tonight. Lewis Clairbert has been in action again tonight after his 200 metres butterfly gold, winning his heat in the 400 metres individual medley to qualify for another final. Cameron Gray finishing fifth in his heat of the 50-metre butterfly, missing out on the next round. The New Zealand Para B2-B3 bowls mixed pairs of Kieran and Colin Wheeler and Sonia Woodrow and Kimberly Carraher have lost their bronze medal match to Wales in a tiebreak. Kiwis Maddie Wilson and Brianna Stevenson have been in action in the 100-metre hurdles and the heptathlon, Wilson 6th and Stevenson 5th in their respective races. And in the 800 metres at the track, James Preston has finished 4th in his heat. On the medal table, New Zealand 10th with just the one gold. Australia dominates with 26 gold, far ahead of the next best, England on 8 and Canada on 7. And in football, Phoenix coach Chris Greenacre is predicting success for departing teenager Luke Brooksmith, who's going to Portsmouth. Greenacre says some players make the move to Europe too early, but Brooksmith has got the goods to succeed. That's sport. I'm Tony Doe.
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2: Early in the morning, late at night. It don't even matter what time it is.
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1: I call on my son to share the stage with me. Larry and August, ladies and gentlemen, ventured off, went to the Navy, decided the Navy wasn't for him, headed on down south to Wellington, became a chef for 2.5 years, hasn't cooked me a meal since he's been home. But I know I'm in safe hands if I decide to retire from the industry, because my son hopefully will fill my footsteps.

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1: Oia nei ngā rongorongo kōrero o tēnei hāora.
2: In this update, MB officials are admitting they were wrong when they didn't disclose a failed $35 million project to MPs. In March, the ministry failed to tell the Education and Workforce Committee the border biometrics upgrade had been axed several months earlier. Appearing before the Privileges Committee, MB Chief Executive Nick Blakely denied they deliberately misled MPs. He says they believe there were commercial sensitivities limiting what could be said, with negotiations with the company involved still ongoing.
3: I absolutely accept that we should have taken a different approach. There's many things we could have said that stopped short of revealing those sensitivities.
2: An international relations expert says the arrest of a man in Russia accused of spying for New Zealand is likely a warning to Russians themselves. He's been taken into custody by local authorities near the Chinese border, suspected of high treason. Otago University's Robert Patman says it could be Russia's attempt to drive a wedge between us and China or fuel the narrative Russia's under attack by the West. The annual superannuation cost for migrants who move to New Zealand aged 50 or older has topped $1 billion. Political reporter Ethan Griffiths has more.
4: Figures released under the Official Information Act show the Crown pays $20 million a week to retirees who spent most of their working life outside of New Zealand. Finance Minister Nicola Willis says eligibility is gradually changing, so retirees must have lived here 20 years to receive super, not 10.
2: Petrol prices are expected to fall as the government phases out the petrol tax and moves towards road user charges. An April briefing to Transport Minister Chris Bishop obtained by our newsroom shows officials expect a reduction in the price of petrol as the fuel excise duty is removed. The government's transitioning light vehicles to pay for the roading network through road user charges rather than the tax, although no formal date's been set for transition. That's news.
5: Ngā tohu a tāwhiri mātia.
6: Morena, we're taking a look at the weather. Kai kōura o Tautahi me Tīmaru. He rangi mokopuna. Morning frost, te kauma ono te pāmahana. 16 is your high today. Moiraki me o te puti. He rangi paki fine with a bit of high cloud. 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Koira te hōrere o tēnei rā.
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6: Mauri tu, mauri ora e marano mai ki te ata. This is your Wednesday morning with me, Liana. It's just after 6 o'clock. Stoked to have you join me this morning, kicking off the show together. I hope you've had a beautiful sleep and you are ready to go for a brand new day. Need some inspiring? You've come to the right place. Kia noho tonu mai, stay right there. Your morena push is coming up next. But turn this one up nice and loud. Bruno Mars.

You're on Tahu, Bruno Mars, I Just Might, No Mai Hoki Mai, Te Ata, Kuleana O. Welcome back to the middle of your working week, here to get you through your Wednesday. If you are needing a little bit of encouragement, you've come to the right place, Iowa. You're more than a push. A quote this morning from Hillary Hinton Ziegler, aka he was known as Zig Ziegler, and he was an American author, salesman, and motivational speaker. He's got a whole bunch of books and some great quotes. His quote for your more than a push: you don't have to be great to start, but you have to start to be great. Mm-hmm. You heard that one? You don't have to be great to start, but you have to start to be great. And I reckon this has held me back a lot in my life, where I'm like, you know what? I'm not going to do that. If I know I'm not going to be great at that, then I'm not even going to try it. But you got to start to be great. Maybe it's your real learning journey. You're still a beginner. Maybe you are a bit shy to go to a wānanga or sign up to a course. You're only going to get great at your language if you start. Even if it's one kupu a day, changing your greetings to te reo Māori greetings. Maybe you want to get fit and you haven't been to the gym in ages. Well, you got to start somewhere. Maybe it's a walk. Maybe it's going to one class. Maybe you want to get better at your savings, save a lot of money, and you're like, oh, well, I can't save $100 this week, so what's the point? Save a dollar. Save $10. Put $10 into your savings account. The quote for this morning: you don't have to be great to start, but you have to start to be great. Let that inspire you. Are you signed up to vote? It is election year this year. We'll talk more about this, FYAKIME. Fiji Lonely Days. Turn it up, Jay Boone.

Oop, kōiera pūmo, this is Tohu. Nau mai ki te hōtaka. Great to have you on Te Ata this morning for your Wednesday, 29th of July today. Are you registered to vote? It's election year. 2026, the general election is going down. Now, for some of you, this might actually be your very first year that you are old enough to vote. And I have figured this out, which makes me feel so old. If you were born in 2008 and you turn 18 this year, this will be your first time that you can vote. And you know what? That is the same year that I was graduating high school. It's been 18 years since I finished high school. And now 18-year-olds exist. This is crazy to me. I can't even wrap my head around it. If you are not enrolled to vote, you won't be able to vote. It's as simple as that. So what you need to do is go to vote.nz, and that is the website with everything. So you can check if your details are up to date. If you've changed addresses recently, you can update that. If you haven't chosen which role you're on, so the Māori role or the general role, you can do that as well. And if you have not registered to vote, then of course you can do that through vote.nz. Te Pai Tukutuku, that is the website to go to. The general election is going down Saturday, 7th of November 2026. So if you turn 18 by that date, then you're eligible to vote for the first time. Sign up, ilhuavote.nz. Up next, the Hōrohui happening at Rihua Marae. I'll tell you more. Father

0: Me pulling me back. No mai, tauti mai mara tata with me, Liana. Great to have you tuned into the show for your Wednesday morning, 29th of July. On Thursday, the 6th of August, there's the Hauorahui happening at Rehua Marae. So make sure you tell your toa or your poa or your auntie or your uncle about this. If they don't have Pukamata Facebook and they haven't seen the post on Rehua Marae, Porphyry, 10 a.m. And this is for screening for cancer and gout. So you're going to have the South Screen South team and rheumatology nurses joining you for this hui. They're going to fill you in on all the information that you need to know about cancer screening and also about gout. And like everyone says, early detection can save lives. So this is a great hui to get yourself along to. RSVP admin at rehuamarae.org.nz. Make sure you get yourself along. Thursday, 6th of August, it's going down at Rehua Marae. Porphyry is kicking off at 10 a.m, so don't miss this one. Massive year for the GOAT of R&B, Shay Fu. Let's talk about him. FYAKI NAI, ARIARI MAI O TARINGA KI TAHUI FEM.
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3: E kai o mata ki te pai tuku tuku tahufm.online. 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

Pretty Gal, you're on Tahu. Morena, e mara no maki te ata. Welcome back to the show with me, Liana. Stoked to have you here this morning. A massive milestone for Shea Fu, 25 years of his album Navigator, which dropped in 2001. Oh, can you believe that? He gave us tracks like this one. Neighborhood. Guys. Easy as the breeze in springtime. Misty Frequencies. Actually, this one, the 2002 APRA Silver Scroll Award, which is massive in the music industry, especially back in the ra. His album Navigator earned 5 Tui Awards and also the People's Choice Award at the Aotearoa Music Awards back in 2001. So 25 years of his album Navigator, what is he up to for this? Well, he's celebrating by doing 10 shows across Aotearoa. This is insane. And it's not going to be just Shea Fu, but it's going to be his band, The Crates, and they are kicking things off in Waihōpai. They're going to be in Ōtepute, Ōtautahi, Nelson, Wellington, Palmy, Napier, Tāmaki Makaurau, Rotorua, Kirikiriroa, and they have guests joining them. So, Shea Fu, The Crates, also Aradna, iconic, Betty Ann from Arija, Kinkabisi and Tikitane are going to be in amongst these shows as well. So if you have been a longtime fan of Shea Fu, honestly, get your tickets to one of these shows. Pre-sale happening tomorrow, and then normal tickets go on sale on Monday the 3rd of August. So do not sleep on this one. Shea Fu celebrating 25 years of his album Navigator, and one of my favorite songs, if I had to choose, is Hold Tight by Shea Fu. So here it is for you this morning.

660 Sundown. This is Tahu. Mauri ore imara no maki te hōtaka te ata. Harira apa. Welcome to the middle of your week with me. Thanks for tuning in. Kia utunu mai e whai aki nei. Let's get you in the draw to win a $100 voucher for Road Rubber. If you need something fixed on your waka, if you need a new tyre, a wheel alignment, a Warana Fitness, a service, this could go towards that, a $100 voucher giving it away on Rāmiri on the show just after 9. Stay right there. Neo right now, it's so sick. You're on Tahu.

This is Tahu, Cheryl Lynn, Got To Be Real. No Mai, Hoki Mai, welcome back to Te Ata with Miliana. You got to be real with me this morning. What is wrong with your waka? Tell me about it. You can text through to 389 with your ingwa in the message. Let me know what you need fixing up on your car and I could be hooking you up with a $100 road rubber voucher. Deran Ototahi, they can do all the things for your car. Wheel alignment, servicing, Warana Fitness, you name it, they got you covered. And I've got a $100 voucher to give away just after 9 o'clock on Rā Mere. Make sure you are tuned in to the show if you have texted in. Because here's a little side note. I have tried to call back winners before at the designated time, and I just get no answer. I've gone through so many different people, so if you've ever had a missed call from a random number and you have texted in, it's probably me, and you've probably missed out. So Whakarongo Mai ki Tahu FM, make sure you are listening to the show if you text in with your ingwa to 389 and let me know what is wrong with your waka. What do you need fixing up? Maybe you need a new tyre, a service, a Warana Fitness. Tell me, and you could be winning on Friday just after 9 o'clock on the show. Get in the draw right now. Bene kua kore he kupu, it's so te reo Māori. Turn it up. This is Tahu.

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1: 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Ākonga Māori studying at university, wānanga or in vocational education and training can apply for a range of Ngārimu Scholarships. 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
2: Morena, we're taking a look at the weather. Kai kōura o Tautahi me Timaru. He rangi mokopuna, morning frost. Te kaumā ono te pāmahana, 16 is your high today. Moeraki me o te puti. He rangi paki fine with a bit of high cloud. 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Te kaumā toru te pāmahana, 13 is your high. 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
2: 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Haere mai ki tō reo irirangi Tahu FM. Welcome to the show. Great to have you tuned in on your Wednesday with me, Liana. It's just after 7 o'clock. Whether you woke up feeling like you could conquer the world, or maybe you're counting down the hours until you can go back to bed, you're here. So you're at the right place, and I got you till 10 this morning. Nice to have you tuned in. Everyone on my community Facebook page is talking about the neighbourhood thief, and it's not who you think it is. I'm going to tell you more coming up next, and if you have not joined your local community Facebook page, the tea is all up in there. You need to be amongst it. Rei, hini mania, turn it up, you're on Tahu.

Ariani mai o tāringa ki tahu FM Rei with Chardonnay. Mauri ora. Welcome back to Te Ata with me, Liana, for your Rā Apa. Thanks for your company this morning. If you are not a part of your local community Facebook page, I don't know what you're doing with your life. Everything happens on there. There's so much going down, like you are missing out as to what is going down in your area. Now, I am a part of mine, of course, and an amazing post popped up yesterday, and I want to share this with you. I am going to keep the location anonymous and also the person posting about this anonymous as well. And they are also, the person posting is protecting the privacy of the thief that is involved by not sharing photos of them. But listen to this. They have written, I am seeking information about the residence of a three-legged cat and where its stash of shoes is located. Has a white underside and a tabby upper. I won't share a photo of them in order to protect their identity while our investigation is ongoing. They are not in trouble, but we would first like to congratulate them on their athletic prowess and ability to carry away four shoes in the middle of the night, which would have been impressive for a cat, full stop, let alone one that has to hop with a shoe in its mouth. We would also like to negotiate with them to see if they would swap one of the new hooker shoes they have stolen, or even the two kayak booties would be good, for the remaining decoy hiking boot. Any information would be much appreciated. Can you believe that it's got to this in my neighbourhood, that there is a cat missing a leg that is literally stealing shoes? First of all, what do you need shoes for? Literally, you don't need all of those shoes, clearly. Let's not get into that. And also, why? What? How? This is crazy. The comment section is great. Everyone's loving this. Heather has said this is a Netflix documentary waiting to happen. Oh, it might be holding out for your best offer of the New World Smeg stickers. Someone else has said this is hilarious. FBI's most wanted. And it keeps going on. But obviously, you have to be involved in my community Facebook to read all the comment section. Go and read, or go and join your Facebook community page now. You don't know what you're missing out on. This is great. I'll keep you up to date what's going on in my local area. Mai o te Wenerei e whai aki nei. Don't go anywhere. Jasmine Sullivan, pick up your feelings. Turn it up. This is Tahu.

Tēnā tātou, tahu rānia, apira hama, tā whirimatia. Kia ora, no mai ki te hōtaka te ata. Hope you're doing good for your Wednesday morning. Nice to have you tuned into the show with me, Liana. Way at the Wenerei, where we profile a Kiwi track and give it a bit of aroha. Today, I got you. I got a tracker for us, but a catch-up.

Catchafire, of course, one of Aotearoa's biggest reggae bands. Hayleen from Kirikiriroa, they're from Hamilton. 1997 is when they got together. Originally, they were a Bob Marley tribute band, and then they kind of like developed their own sound and everything and started releasing their own tracks. We love these guys. If you've ever seen them live, man, they are so much fun. So much fun. So, Who You With was their second single, was recorded around 2000-2001, and it is on their debut album Revival, which was released in 2003. It went on to become a platinum selling album. Catch a Fire. They're massive here in Aotearoa. We love them. So here they are for your Waiata Wednesday. It's Who You With. I'm

0: L-O-V-E, that word. You're on Te Ata with me, Liana. Mauri tu, mauri ora. Hope you're doing good for your Wednesday morning, 29th of July today. Ko we e wariwari, don't forget, jump online, tahufm.online if you are keen to check out Tahu Talks, our podcast episodes, our interviews, the tour, the online shop, everything is up there. If you're wondering where to go, you go there, tahufm.online, including all of the latest news stories from Tahu News. Go have a titiro te pai tukutuku tahufm.online. E pai aki nei. Bit of a throwback for you, Mary J. Blige, Real Love. That's in the mix, along with some Bow Wow. Kia noho tonu mai, don't go anywhere, this is Tahu.
1: Ngai tahu whānau. Nohoanga season has now closed, but here's one to plan ahead. Each year, Nohoanga sites are open August 16th to April 30, giving you the chance to reconnect with whenua and gather kai. 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

with the beat of the South. Mōri ora, welcome back to Ora. Up with me, Liana, 29th of July today. Great to have you on the show this morning. If you've got an idea that could help grow and strengthen Ngāi Tahu culture, like te reo Māori, our traditions, leadership or cultural knowledge, this one is for you. The Ngāi Tahu Fund is open for applications and it's closing on the 30th of September, this round of funding. So if you've got a project that helps strengthen our people, our culture, and you are a registered Ngāi Tahu member, you can apply for small projects for up to $5,000. And there are larger community and organisational projects eligible for funding as well, and you can get some more funding on that. Don't leave it too late. If you've got an idea, you could bring that to life right now, maybe a wānanga with your whānau to learn more reo Māori. Anything goes for this one. You do have to be a registered Ngāi Tahu whānau member, so head along to the website, ngaitahu.iwi.nz. Up next, Kiwaha o te Wiki, this is Tuari Brothers.

I'm Sam B, rolling your eyes. No, my hook your mind. Welcome back to your Wednesday on Te Ata with me, Liana. Great to have you tuned into the show. 29th of July. Ko taka te wā, ki waha o te wiki, a little bit of slang that you can use this week. We've all got that one cousin or that one mate that goes into detail about things that we don't need to hear, you know, and they're oversharing. And you need to say to them, hey, bro, TMI, too much information. Too many details. I don't need to hear that part. Just go on with it. So a kiwaha that you can use for TMI or too much information, āmikirawa tēnā is TMI. So next time they start telling you about this one time I got food poisoning and no, āmikirawa tēnā, TMI man. Emotions with flowers, you're on Tahu, turn it up.

What's good? Welcome back to your Wednesday on Te Ata with me, Liana. Great to have you tuned into the show. Coming up after 8 o'clock, I want to have a kōrero with you about that go-to treat. You know when you've done something really hard and you tell yourself, I deserve this? We're going to get into that after 8. Don't go anywhere. LAB right now, it's in the air.

0: Molly V, me te waita in the ear. This is Tahu Te Ha o te Waipounamu. Kia ora, no make it te ata. Welcome back to the show with me, Liana. Kia noho tonu mai. Stay right where you are. New sport and weather coming up, then some LMA kicking the hour off next. Make it to 100, yeah, yeah, yeah. Mai ki tēnei hotaka te ata. Keep it locked to the beat of the south.
1: Shefu is one of the most influential and significant artists of our generation. A storyteller, trailblazer, and cultural icon, he has spent decades shaping the sound of a generation. His defining album, Navigator, was released in 2001, achieved multi-platinum status, and debuted at number one, featuring the massive tracks Misty Frequencies and Fade Away. Now, 25 years on, Shefu and the Crates return to celebrate this anniversary with a very special nationwide tour. An evening with Shefu and the Crates with special guests Aradna, Betty Ann and King Kapisi. Don't miss this fully reserved and seated concert presented in two halves.

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1: Te ata with Liana.
0: Kia ora, no mai ki te hō, tāke te ata. What is good? Welcome to your Wednesday morning with me, Liana. It is so great to have you tuned into the show. 8 minutes after 8 o'clock, hanging out with you till 10, so you can just sit back and relax and enjoy your morning with me. Anyone else marvelling at the moon this morning? Is it actually still up? I'm in the studio, so can't see from where I am. But man, big, massive, beautiful. It's going to be a good day today. You know when you do something really hard and you tell yourself, I'm going to have a treat now, just a little treat. I deserve this. We're going to have a kōrero about this coming up next. LMA, it's 100. Turn it up. You're on

0: LMA 100, you're on Tahu, no mai tauti mai mara te ata ko Liana O. Welcome, welcome, nice to have you tuned into the show. And speaking of 100, Samoa sprinter Simone, also known as Simi, she represents Samoa and she just finished her 100 metre sprint at the Commonwealth Games and she was so proud of herself. I love her interview. I don't know if you've seen this, it's popped up online, but I'm going to play a little bit out for you. Whakarongo mai, she was asked how does it feel to have her supporters there and everything.
1: Cultural representation and female representation is so significant to me in my Pacific community, so being the only female sprinter to qualify for the Commonwealth Games is not only history, but I think it's breaking glass ceiling. And I really, really hope that the younger generation who want to join track and field can see that it is possible.
2: Just talk me through the tears right now. What's going through your head?
1: Dude, I've honestly been dying for a cookie. Like, I'm not even lying right now. Like, I'm like, it's so funny. Like, I was like, when you cross the line, you can get a cookie. Like, some other people would be like, when you cross the line, you can do X, Y, Z. But I'm like, yeah, you can have a cookie right now.
2: Don't let me hold you back. Go get your cookie.
0: Girl wants a cookie. I love that part of the interview. When you do something hard, Eopua, what is your go-to treat? Tell me. 389 is the number to text. Look, you could have just completed all the washing in your whare. Maybe you do marathons and you're like, after this, I'm going to eat something, something. Tell me about it. What is your go-to treat that you tell yourself you deserve? 389, text that number, share your feedback, your whaiaki nei.

0: Wada on tahu, morena e mara no mai ki te ata. Welcome back to the show with me, Liana. It's great to be hanging out with you this morning. What is your I deserve this treat? You do something a little bit hard, or maybe even really hard, and then you treat yourself with a little something something. You know what I love? The texts that are coming through on 389 that have nothing to do with Kai. Because all I was thinking was like, oh yeah, if I did something really hard, I would definitely treat myself with like a piece of cake, like a banana cake, ooh, with some cream cheese icing up in there, a little hot chocolate on the side or a coffee. That's like how I would treat myself. This text is coming. I mow the lawns, then I sit outside with a cold drink and admire my work. That is my treat. Nothing better than looking at those freshly cut lawns. Is this a common thing? Is everyone doing this? Mine is a nap. If I've done something hard, physically or emotionally, I want to lie down and not be disturbed. Yes, you get that nap in. I ran my first half marathon. This is from Cam. I ran my first half marathon and my reward was a burger and chips. Honestly, the burger tasted better than anything I've ever eaten in my whole entire life. It does, eh? When you do something hard, then you treat yourself. That treat just tastes so much better. Ngā mihi nui kia koe. Thanks so much for getting in touch on this one. I've got a little treat for you, actually, this week. I'm giving away a $100 voucher. I'll tell you more up next. Stay humble. We're going right on tahu.
1: Riders, come out and play.
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0: Stay home all week on Ride. This is Tahu. No mai hoki mai, te ata, ko Liana tēnei. What's good? Welcome back to your Wednesday morning. Great timing too, because if you are in need of something fixed on your waka, I got the hookups this week. After 9 o'clock, this Rāmiri, I could be calling you back and hooking you up with a $100 road rubber voucher. They're based in Ōtautahi, it's a business, and they can do all the things for your waka, new tyres, wheel alignments, warrant of fitness, servicing, oil changes, filter changes. And if you need something done to your waka, a $100 voucher could be coming your way. So all I need you to do is text in right now on 389, chuck your ingoa in the message, and tell me why you need this voucher. What's wrong with your car? Tell me, come on, tell me your problems, and I could be helping you out this week. Big mihi going out to Road Rubber. RoadRubberTyres.co.nz if you want to look them up and all the mahi that they can do for your waka. But text them right now on 389. Tell me why you need this voucher and you could be winning it on Friday. Coming up next, one of the greatest shows I have ever been to is making its way to Ōtautahi. It's new, it's fresh, it's a little bit different, but it will definitely make you laugh. And I got the inside scoop into what's going down at the show. I'm going to tell you more on the way. Arearea mai o tāringa ki tahu.
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3: 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This is your boy Scribe, a.k.a. 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

0: My otaringa ki tahui fim, it's mohi karerea. Mauri ora, welcome back to Te Ata with me, Liana. Great to have you on the show this morning. One of the greatest shows that I ever went to was Laughing Samoans. You remember back in the day? Now, these two haven't been together for many years, but Tofinga has been doing his thing and he is bringing his show to Ōtautahi. This is what we can expect because I got to catch up with him.
1: We're bringing back some of the classic characters like Auntie Tala, Uncle Sam, the Kung Fu Master. They're all coming back, and we even got some new characters. And what's even more special is that we've got some magic happening on the show.
0: Magic! It's going to be such a great show and a crack up. So if you're keen to get along, go to eventfinder.co.nz and get your tickets. Tofinga, fresh since ages ago. Friday, 14th of August is when it's all going down. We all remember that one kid at school. Known for that thing. I'm going to tell you what, coming up next, this is Alia.

Ko ia rā, tiko ke, this is Tahu. Kia ora, no make it out. Welcome back to the show on your Wednesday morning. Nice to have you tuned in with me, Liana. You know, there are certain people in our lives who leave a lasting impression. They reach that legendary status in your mind, especially at school. So it's been a wee while since I have been at Kura, I'll be honest with you, about 18 years. And those kids at school that I will always remember, it's not the prefix, it's not necessarily the person who got top marks in math, but good on them for doing that. Amazing. Keep going hard at school if you're listening and you're going to school at the moment. But you know who you will always remember from school? It's the fastest kid. It is the person who can run the fastest. You can probably think of their first and last name right now. The kid at your school that was the fastest. And when it came to PE or running race, you're like, oh, old mate Alex over there, he's definitely going to get first. So everyone line up. Are you ready for second, third or fourth? Because we're definitely not getting first. I can give you a list of the fastest kids in my class because we used to play Bob Down. I don't know if you still play this game. And back in the day, we would get two team captains and the team captains would get to pick their team. Now, I loved being the team captain because I knew exactly who was the fastest. And obviously in Bob Down, you'd have to run around and tag the other kids and they'd bob down. You'd pick the fastest kids to go on your team. And so I'd be like, Simon Cornish, you're on my team. Matthew Curry, you're on my team. Matthew Joy, get on here. And you know what I really loved is when the other team captain was my mate who would pick her friends and they weren't even fast. I'm like, Hannah, you do that. You pick your friends because I, if you know me, am very competitive and I'm all about winning. So I'm like, well, clearly I'm going to pick the fastest kids in my school. We all remember the fastest kid in our school. Stephen Campbell, can we talk? Keep it locked to the beat of the South.

0: FM Grove Roots, Koia rā, kia ora, te reo Māori. You're on Te Ata with me, Liana. Great to have you tuned into the show. It's 9 o'clock, so I've got your news, sport and weather coming up. Waiata from YG Marley. Hope you're having a beautiful start to your rā. That's us till 10, don't go anywhere.
1: Ngai tau whānau. 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
4: In this update, a sensational win for Zoe Hobbs at the Glasgow Commonwealth Games. She's won the 100-metre sprint in a time of 10.93 seconds. More in sport. Concerns are being raised about the rising risk of sextortion and abuse online. Cybersecurity company Norton's report finds 79% of parents feel their child is being exposed to inappropriate content too early. New Zealand enforcement agencies last year received more than 20,000 reports of online child sexual extortion and abuse, a 29% jump from 2024. Norton's principal systems engineer Dean Williams says offenders can reach kids through multiple platforms.
5: Can be social media as well as in-chat platforms within online gaming to try, lure and persuade our children.
4: We could soon be able to pay for

0: away. Footage provided to our newsroom shows several large flashes before a bright ball of light fell and disappeared around 10:30 last night. The bright light explosions illuminated almost the entire sky, and the video taken in Wellington. Meteor monitoring organisation Fireballs Aotearoa says it's received multiple reports of the event. That's news.
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3: Mōrena, we're taking a look at the weather. Kai kōura o Tautahi me Tīmaru. He rangi mokopuna. Morning frost. Te kauma ono te pāmahana. 16 is your high today. Moeraki me o te puti. He rangi paki fine with a bit of high cloud. Te kauma rima te pāmahana. 15 for you. Waihopai, he rangi mokopuna. Te kauma rima te pāmahana. 15 as well. And for Hokitika, ka heke te ua. Te kauma toru te pāmahana. 13 is your high. Koira te hōrere o tēnei rā.
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3: 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Mauri ora, welcome to ora, apa. Wednesday morning with me, Liana, on Teata. Coming up to 5 minutes after 9 o'clock, our last hour together for the morning. I hope you've had a great start to your ra. Now, you know that the Commonwealth Games 2026 are going down right now in Glasgow, Scotland. Aotearoa have secured 14 medals so far, and four of those, we just got them this morning. So I'm going to fill you in on what's going down at the Commonwealth Games. Currently, YG Marley right now, it's fire. Turn it up. You're on Tahu.

YG Marley, kia ora, whaia, this is Tahu. Kia ora, no mai ki te ata. Thanks for hanging out on the show with me, Liana, this morning, Wednesday, 29th of July. Are you keeping up to date with the Commonwealth Games 2026? I'm watching all these clips like, yeah, I could do that. I want to be an athlete. But I'm just going to stick to my day job because there is just no way. We have secured another 4 medals just this morning, Aotearoa. So we've got 13 in total.

total. And this morning, Lewis Clearbert, he got gold in the swimming 400 metre individual medley. And then we got a silver from Lauren Bruce, who does athletics. She is in the hammer throw. Erica Fairweather swam 800 metres freestyle and got silver. And then our girl Zoe Hobbs, she won gold, of course, in the 100 metres. 10.93 seconds she ran 100 metres. Now look, I could just never. In my head I think I could, but there's just no way. My 100 metres is probably like 14 seconds, which sounds very close to 10 seconds, but it is so far off. Big mahi to all our athletes representing Aotearoa over in Glasgow at the moment. For the full schedule, you can head along to the website, which is olympic.org.nz. From athletic goats to R&B goats, we are going to be talking about your boy Shafu coming up next and what's going down for him.

The beat of the South. Mauri ora e mana. Welcome back to Te Ata with me, Liana. Great to have you here. In 2001, Shefu dropped his iconic album, Navigator. It's been 25 years since then. So he is celebrating this massive milestone and doing a tour of Aotearoa. 10 shows across the country, and you totally have to get yourself along to one of these. He's teamed up with his band, The Crates, and he's also going to have some special guests with him on this on his shows. So he's got Aradna, Betty Ann from Arija, King Kapisi and Tikitane in the mix as well. So he is kicking off his show in Waihopai in the Kargil Whānau, 7th of October. He is going all across the country. He's going to be in Dunedin, 8th of October, Ōtautahi, 9th of October, and he's finishing his shows off in Kirikiriroa, Hamilton, on the 18th of October. Tickets are going on sale this Monday, 3rd of August, 12 o'clock. If you are keen to get yourself along, if you've been a longtime fan of Shefu, like, this is going to be the gig to get yourself along to. So look out for the ticket. Shefu celebrating 25 years of his album, Navigator. Kia utunumai coming up next.

Chris Brown and Leon Thomas for Lean On Tahu. Kia ora, kia ora. No mai hoki mai te ata with me, Liana. It's so good to be hanging out with you this morning. Kia noho tonu mai e whae kine. We're going to be checking out the latest from Tahu News. In the mix, Corella with their new track, this one, Not I. Man up. If you have not checked out the music video for this, go

Shafu is one of the most influential and significant artists of our generation. A storyteller, trailblazer, and cultural icon, he has spent decades shaping the sound of a generation. His defining album, Navigator, was released in 2001, achieved multi-platinum status, and debuted at number one, featuring the massive tracks Misty Frequencies and Fade Away. Now, 25 years on, Shafu and the Crates return to celebrate this anniversary with a very special nationwide tour.

0: the Ngāti Mū Scholarships and the Ngāti Mū Video and Waiata Composition Competitions. Aokonga Māori studying at university, wānanga or in vocational education and training can apply for a range of Ngāti Mū Scholarships. While Aokonga in years 7 to 13 can enter the Ngāti Mū Video or Waiata Composition Competitions to be in to win one of 12 prizes for themselves and their kura. Scholarship applications close Sunday 19th of July 2026 and competition entries close Sunday 2nd of August 2026. 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

Kei te whakarongo koe ki Tahoe FM, mauri tū, mauri ora e mara, nau mai ki te ata, welcome back to the show with me, Liana. Thanks for hanging out this morning. For all your latest news stories from across Te Waipounamu, check out Tahu News, tahufm.online, te pai tukutuku. There's a Tahu News tab up there, so you can just click that and it'll take you to all the stories. Latest, the Kaupapa Māori Health Movement that's delivering remarkable results nationwide. They've done an amazing story on this. So over the weekend, hundreds gathered in Ōtautahi, celebrating major weight loss milestones and a renewed focus on hōora. One whānau recording a shared weight loss of over 200 kilos. So the Health Point program has since made its way into the Kapahaka community, inspiring kaupapa such as Te Kura Ora and Hōora Ki Te Ao. If you want to check out the full story, I highly recommend it. It's on Tahu News now. Up next, Ki Waho O Te Wiki, Boyz II Men in the mix, but this is House of Sham. Thinking about you, you're on Tahu.

song for mama, Tahu Te Ha o Te Waipounamu. Kia ora, no mai hoki mai, te ata, ko Liana O. Welcome back to the show. Stoked to have you hanging out with me this morning. You know how we roll, adding something to the kite o te reo Māori, ko taka te wā ki waha o te wiki. This week's ki waha, you know that friend that you have in your life that when they tell a story, they overshare, they tell you details that you don't even need to hear. TMI, man, too much information, too many details. I don't need to hear that. TMI, this is the ki waha for that. Miki rawa tēnā. So you can just say to that person the next time your cousin's like, and then, wait, miki rawa tēnā, too much information. I don't need to hear that, bro. Miki rawa tēnā is our ki waha for this week. Tomorrow People up next, but right now it's Lauryn Hill. Can't take my eyes off you. You're on, Tahu.

He's keeping you company from 10 till 3. The vibes are going to be high. You know him. And then you've got Jason Te'ehi this afternoon filling in for Po while she's doing her thing over in the Cook Islands. I bet she's getting a beautiful tan and having the best time. I'll see you tomorrow on the show from 6. No mai haere mai, would love to have you there. Unohora.

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4: In this update, disbelief for Zoe Hobbs. The New Zealand sprinter has won gold in the 100 metres at the Glasgow Commonwealth Games. She was asked what would be the reaction of a young Zoe Hobbs to her victory.
5: I think she'd be in disbelief, honestly. I mean, back then I didn't even know if I'd be able to make a Games. And here I am winning a medal, so a gold medal. It's just what I hold.
4: One person is expected in Auckland's North Shore District Court today on two murder charges following a domestic-related incident overnight. One home, cordoned off, is on Glenfield's Lingfield Street, and the other is about 5 kilometres away on Birkdale's Sion Place. Police say they've arrested one person and are not seeking anyone else. Pensioners who rent are feeling the squeeze from rising living costs. Temporary additional support applications from superannuitants have nearly tripled since 2020 to more than $61,000 a year. The average payout has also risen from about $71 a week to $111. Grey Power President David Marshall says rising rent, rates, energy and insurance costs are proving unsustainable for many.
6: Accommodation supplement hasn't been increased since 2018, there is a backlog there because rents have continued to increase by over 150%.
4: Local fashion designers are wanting to take on global fast fashion giants over design copying. Global sites like AliExpress and Shein are allegedly using images and replicating clothing of New Zealand brands. Intellectual property lawyer Clive Elliott KC says the companies often argue the designs are inspired by rather than copied.
7: If we can get together and convince people not to buy these products, to buy the original and have a test case to publicise the problem, it's copycatting. And we've got to make an example of someone.
4: We could soon be able to pay for things using our face or hand. EFTPOS New Zealand is launching Verifone's new biometric-capable payment terminals, making us one of the first markets globally to have access. That's news. In sport, and as you heard in the news, sprinter Zoe Hobbs has created New Zealand sporting history. She's won Commonwealth Games gold from lane 7 with a lifetime 100 metres best of 10.93 seconds in driving rain at Glasgow. She held off England's Amy Hunt by 0.05 of a second. Hobbs has reflected on her journey via Sky Sport.
5: I just think about the time when I was told that I shouldn't do the 100 because it's too hard to do, because I'll never make it as a sprinter in the 100. And here I am making the Games and let alone getting a medal, so it's just crazy.
4: The other gold medalist this morning was Lewis Clairbert, defending his title in the 400-metre individual medley at the pool to go with his 200-metre butterfly glory. That's sport. I'm Malcolm Jordan.
8: No mai hoki mai ki te rā, hari rā. Appa, happy hump day. You'll be with me all the way to 3 o'clock. Hope you enjoy your time with me. We've got some Cora coming up, 50 Cent, but here's Molly and Brett Young with Broke Heartbreak. Keep it locked. The beat of the South.

0: Welcome back, that was 50 Cent with Best Friend. We've got some Dilla Street coming up with Toya Mai. And we've got some Sad with Smooth Operator. If it wants to click, holly. Here it is.
1: Smooth Operator.
0: But right now we've got Chorus Tarakits.

0: Tonuma Kitahu FM. Coming up, we've got some Black Streak, Adam Fofo. But here's Shefu with Waka. You're on Tahu, cause why?
1: Hi, and welcome to the 80s. We love acid wash jeans and overpowering aftershave as much as the next guy. 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

Tahu FM, whakatau ki o tera, phrase of the day. I'll let you know in the next break. Let's get inspired. Happy hump day. Hey, let's start off with a bang. We've got some One Drop Nation, Marvin Gaye. But here's Blackstreet with Before I Let You Go. Be the

Tahu FM, ko te whakatau ki o te rā, the phrase of the day. Mā te huruhuru karere te manuma, with feathers the bird can fly, you know. This reminds us that preparation, staying in it, the right resources, you can get through it, man. So, you know, staying in it, sticking to the plan, eating good, training hard, staying consistent, 1% better each day will lead to greatness. So stay in that. We've got some Black Eyed Peas, Te Wehi, Alicia Keys, but here's Rob Ruha of Huiko. You're on Tahu!

0: FM coming up to 11 o'clock on your Wednesday. I'll be back straight after the break. Keep it locked, the beat of the South.
1: Shafu is one of the most influential and significant artists of our generation. A storyteller, trailblazer, and cultural icon, he has spent decades shaping the sound of a generation. His defining album, Navigator, was released in 2001, achieved multi-platinum status, and debuted at number one. Featuring the massive tracks Misty Frequencies and Fade Away. Now, 25 years on, Shafu and the Crates return to celebrate this anniversary with a very special nationwide tour. An evening with Shafu and the Crates with special guests Aradna, Betty Ann, and King Kapisi. Don't miss this fully reserved and seated concert presented in two halves.

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2: Malo talofalava kohone tēnei. Happy hump day, happy Wednesday. You'll be with me all the way to 3 o'clock. We've got some Naughty by Nature 660, but here's Savage with Moonshine featuring Akon. You're on Tahu.

0: hoki mai ki tērā, ko tērā sun and water of no mai. We've got some Sons of Zion with Pōtere Ana coming up.
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0: Bit of a classic. Whamuri tērā, we got Fat Freddy's drop with Wondering Eye. Up next, the Beat of the South.
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Bahoo FM, there's Brandy Madonna banger sitting up in my room. If you love to run, jog, sprint, walk, catch coffees, and you have no one to do it with, and you're in Christchurch, I've got the perfect run club for you. You might know, you might not know, but this is what it's about, you know, health is wealth. You know, we've got some nudging, Troy Kingy, Dave and Thames, but here's Salt and Pepper with What a Man. You're on Bahoo!

party started. See you at the bar, you was hardly talking. That's when I knew that your heart was scarring. Friends to lovers need a part to star in. Like, wait, babe, let

Who FM, there's the Nudge, and Troy Kingy with it. Orite. If you love to run, jog, sprint, walk, catch coffee, and you have no one to do it with, and you're here in Christchurch, I've got the perfect run club for you. This is the Non-Runners Club, every Wednesday and every Saturday, and today's the day. It's a Wednesday. Meet up at the One New Zealand Stadium, the new stadium, at 5:45, and then kick off at 6. It's normally either intervals, walk, just run at your own speed. Welcome to all levels. Everyone will be there. Come through. I'll be there. That's all we do. Let's push. See you soon. Follow the Non-Runners on Instagram too. We've got some Will Smith, Bruno Mars, but here's Alamayath, Boot Up. Keep it locked. Beat of the South.